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1: 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Can we give you a fee? 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But I'm going to see how we add a tie. Somebody, I'll get a lot too. 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
0: My lot is here. My fire thing a mari kit up for Galama Yponi. 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My what must you air have a maro that take motole, the mo cow my he, Pano my kid, your talacola, he, Madame Ui Yponi, Motola, a bit like my lava of Galau Tatato. 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
1: e va vedo mai

0: with me and special guest DJ and friend of the show, DJ Bliss.
1: Mm-hmm. It's off the cuff, eh?
0: Off the cuff, eh? Songs in the key of A. We were having a little argument early. Not an argument. A polite disagreement.
1: Friendly conversation.
0: In the spirit of the show.
1: Mm-hmm.
0: About how A, as in songs in the key of A, should be spelled. Is it E-H? E-H question mark?
1: For me, I'm thinking it's A-Y-E.
0: A-Y-E? I had a t-shirt with a Canadian flag, and it said E-H question mark. But I'm not sure if Target knows either. We need help from an expert, an actual Canadian, to shoot me an email. Griffin@KRCL.org to sort this out. In the meantime, I got a little Neil Young queued up here off of a newer album, an album from the last 10 years. This is Quit from Toast, 90.9 FM, KRCL. Thanks for tuning in. Anything else, DJ Bliss?
1: Listen up, eh?

0: Finishing out that set of music with a little Tragically Hip off of Phantom Power, that was Poets. Before that, you heard I Hear You Paint Houses with Robbie Robertson of the band, famous Canadian, and Van Morrison on that as well. Irish, but, you know, but...
1: close enough.
0: Adjacent, yeah. You know. Globally, you know, just right. Across the Atlantic.
1: You're welcome.
0: Started that off with Quit from Toast, Neil Young. That album recorded in 2000, 2001-ish, but not released till 2022 with Neil Young and Crazy Horse, one of those lost albums from Neil.
1: Thank you, Neil.
0: Thanks, Neil. I love Neil.
1: I know.
0: Neil's my guy.
1: Your favorite Canadian?
0: That's big, you know. That's a big statement, but he is one of my favorite musicians in general.
1: Okay.
0: Possibly my favorite Canadian. I wasn't prepared for that question. I have to think about that more.
1: Meditate on it.
0: DJ Bliss, have you been to Canada?
1: You know what? I have a couple of times. Honestly, one of my favorite places to visit. My first experience in Canada, quite formative. I was traveling with a children's choir, and we were touring over in Victoria. We would stay with host families throughout our tour. And the host family I stayed with in Canada, they had this tiny little dog who had to wear a diaper. And honestly, besides the ketchup chips, that is most of what I remember from my first trip to Canada.
0: That's what you think of when you think Canada?
1: I really do. Small dogs with diapers. I'm not mad about it.
0: No, come on. So. Whatever. That's I've never been. I still have yet to go. And
1: Banff.
0: I want to get to that Banff Film Festival, yeah. The outdoor film fest. That'd be cool.
1: That's right.
0: That's been on my mind.
1: Eh?
0: I got another Weaker Thans tune queued up for you here. This one, I'm a little nervous. The last time I played this for somebody, they ended up sobbing. It's called Plea from a Cat Named Virtue, and it is, it's touching.
1: Crying's
0: it's touching.
1: Okay. Mm-hmm.
0: The Weaker Thans, one of my favorite bands, up there on favorite Canadian bands, no doubt. After this, you're going to hear a little Wolf Parade. We're going to get on some Steppenwolf. Don't think that was the last of the Rush in that last hour. I got more.
1: Always.
0: I got more. But right now, the Weaker Thans, 90.9 FM, KRCL. Thanks for tuning in. It's Off the Cuff.

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0: Magic carpet ride there from Steppenwolf. 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I didn't know Steppenwolf was Canadian. I just learned that today while prepping for this show. Did you? You have
1: no,
0: any idea?
1: I had no idea. I love that song though because it's in a little Austin Powers film.
0: Oh, is it in Austin? Mm. I was thinking of what did I mention earlier when I put on Sahara that flick.
1: Mm, yeah. Nobody knows what that is. Mm-hmm.
0: Okay. Yeah. you know who else? Another band that feels all American but is in fact Canadian is the Guess Who, with American woman in fact,
1: mm-hmm.
0: is you know, so I looked that one up. They've got like a 16-minute version of American Woman, but we even for off the cuff we don't have time for that. We got too much sweet Canadian stuff to get to, so we're going a little shorter. We're going with a little Guess Who, running back to Saskatoon here on KRCL. It's 90.9 FM, KRCL, it's off the cuff, a? It's songs in the key of A.

0: Fly By Night.
1: Ow!
0: Little rush there. That was a Fly By Night / In The Mood from All The World's A Stage Record live album there. Man, Rush is cool. I'm not sure I've fully embraced Rush at this point in my life yet, but I'm on the verge. I think it's growing on me. I'm embarrassed to even say that on the radio as the host of a prog rock jam band radio show, but really it just it hasn't reached me to a point where it's like all I can listen to for months straight is Rush, and I'm waiting for that to happen.
1: It's very vulnerable of you.
0: I'm throwing it out there. I'm being honest with the late night listeners about who I am as a late night host. We got time for just a few more here, and one of them coming up is Joni Mitchell live from the Newport Folk Festival with Summertime. I know you're a big Joni fan. Have you heard this one yet?
1: I have not, but I just wanted to say I think Joni might be my favorite Canadian.
0: Oh man,
1: I'm feeling really confident in that statement.
0: This is big. That's big. Well, we're gonna follow it up with I guess it's canon now in the off the cuff lore that my favorite Canadian is Neil Young.
1: Of course it is.
0: So we're gonna get this Joni song on live from the Newport Folk Festival. Little Summertime action, and after that we're gonna just send it off with a nice long Neil Young track, Like a Hurricane. Thanks so much for tuning in to Off the Cuff this evening.
1: It's Off the Cuff, eh?
0: Off the Cuff, eh? Songs in the Key of A, celebrating Canadians. Thanks for tuning in, and thanks DJ Bliss for being here.
1: Thanks for having me.
0: Anytime, yeah. Hear me next week.

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streets of shame. Both dirty, both mean. 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And I dreamed your dream for you, and now your dream is real.

0: Want Me Back by True Still on KRCL 90.9 FM. Before that, we heard from Lucius with Neighbors, and to start off that set was David Bowie with Sound and Vision. You're listening to Monday Mornings on KRCL. My name is Shanna Lee, and I am your host here. Hope you're ready for a great Monday morning. We've got these three songs coming up in about 10 minutes. All kinds of good stuff. Our local feature of the week, plus this day in music history, all coming up in the next 3 hours. Hope you're ready for a great one. Coming up next, we're going to hear some music from B.B. Stockwell.
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1: Currently outside, it's 79 degrees. It's getting warm already. Today, there's a 20% chance of showers and thunderstorms after noon, but we can expect partly sunny skies with a high of near 97. Whew, it's getting hot out there. Tonight, a very tiny chance of showers and thunderstorms before 9 o'clock, and we can expect a low of around 69. Tomorrow, also 10% chance of showers and thunderstorms after noon, sunny with a high of near 95. And then tomorrow night, we can expect a low of around 68. And it's just going to progressively get hotter and hotter. And this weekend, I saw, like, I think Saturday, it's like 105 or 106, something like that. Ooh, hot, hot, hot. Hope you can stay cool out there. All right, right now, let's hear Bebe Stockwell. Here's When You Know on KRCL.

0: And Jimily with Waits for Me here on KRCL 90.9 FM. Before that, we heard REM with Night Swimming. And to start off that set was Bebe Stockwell with When You Know. It's time for these three songs coming up next.
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0: All right, it's time for these three songs where you tell me what these songs have in common. And I'll give you a little hint. It's another trivia, these three songs. This is what I love to do. All right, let's get started here. Here is song number one. Enjoy. Enjoy.

Okay, that was song number two, and we have had several correct answers, so way to go. So let's just jump right into song number three, and I hope you enjoy it. You're listening to KRCL 90.9 FM. Here's song number three for these three songs.

All right, that was song number three here for these three songs. Such a good one. That was Johnny Blue Skies with Viridescent. And so many of you got it because y'all are so smart. Way to go. It's a fun trivia one that I think was not too terribly hard, which I'm glad about. Those are all artists who changed their names in the middle of their careers. So Johnny Blue Skies started going by the stage name Johnny Blue Skies to he wanted to get his kind of like his identity back and kind of move away from the brand of Sturgill Simpson. So he started going by Johnny Blue Skies. Before that, we heard Texas Man by the Chicks, and they changed their name from the Dixie Chicks to kind of move away from the kind of slavery time connotations and all that stuff by taking the Dixie part out of their name, which I really respect. And to start things off, we heard from Yusuf Islam, aka Cat Stevens. He changed his name when he transitioned, what's it called? Converted to Islam. And that one was called Heaven Where True Love Goes. Some great music there. I really, really hope you enjoyed that. That was a lot of fun. And had some great guesses once again. And you know what? Let's play a fourth one, shall we? Let's play. Oh, by the way, congratulations. Great job to Destry, who got it right, to Kate, to McKay. You were really close, maybe a little bit off base, but not a whole lot. Julie got it right. And yeah. Okay. Good stuff. Way to go. So here's the fourth one. This is a good, I mean, you know what's coming. Play in the Sunshine on KRCL.

0: Teddy Ninevolt with Love Moves Slow. Before that was Sun Little with Cherry. And to start off that set was Playing the Sunshine by Prince, our extra song or bonus track. That's what I'm trying to say for our these three songs for people who changed their name. Prince, of course, had to change his name. That was kind of interesting. The artist formerly known as Prince, the symbol. That's good stuff. It's that what a time in music history. 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My name is Shanna Lee, and I'm your host here on Monday mornings on KRCL. I hope you're having a great one. Coming up next, we're going to hear the Salt Shaker, and after that, we'll hear some music from Pretenders. Let's see what's happening in our great city here on KRCL.
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2: 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Here's what's shaking for Monday, July 6th. If you're looking to sharpen your baking skills, there is a sourdough workshop where you can learn the art and craft of making sourdough bread. The event is happening at 6 p.m. and will be held at the Moon Bread Kitchen in Draper. This event is for both adults and children. And there is a summer jazz band concert at Riverton City Hall with event beginning at 7 p.m. And Lerner and Lowe's My Fair Lady production is going to be wrapping up this week, with the show taking place at the Hale Center Theater, and tonight's show beginning at 7 p.m. For more info or to submit an event, visit the events page at krcl.org and listen for the Salt Shaker, your music, arts, and 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

That is Low Cut Connie, the title track to their record Living in the USA. That full album of protest songs came out on Friday. His Golden Messenger before that, and the latest from Courtney Barnett. Her new record is called Creature of Habit. That's the song One Thing at a Time. Thank you for tuning in this Monday. It's going to be a hot one all week long. Currently in Salt Lake, it's 88, headed up to 97. It's going to get hot for the weekend. Friday, we'll get to 100. Saturday and Sunday, just above that. But there are some thunderstorms in the area today. Looks like a little bit of clouds moving in, so hopefully a little cloud cover keeping temperatures down. Coming up at 12 o'clock, stick around for 12 o'clock, Women Who Rock. There's a couple of things going on. Margo Price has a new record out. We'll get to some of those songs. Also, it's Nancy Griffith's birthday, so we'll remember that great late artist. And coming up right away, new music.

0: from Foxworn. Also, Joni Mitchell from her first album that she put out with a full-on backing band, Miles of Isles, and much more. It's on the way here. KRCL.
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0: yeah, like we could back out our house and everything, right? 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Okay?
1: You can't tell me you're sick.
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0: Michael Kiwanuka from the record Small Changes on KRCL's Midday Show. Also, Joni Mitchell from Miles of Isles, just a great live album. 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And Fox Warren before that. 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And there's also a new feature on the playlist. 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Here's one from Shaky Graves. 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
1: Time for

That's Liz Cooper. Liz Cooper from her Hot Sass album, the song Slice of Life. We also heard from Billy Strings, the song Gild the Lily. Coming up at 12 o'clock, stick around for 12 o'clock, Women Who Rock. Margot Price released a new record, and so we'll get to some of those at the top of the hour, and then a full hour of Women and Femme Voices from 12 to 1 o'clock. But this hour, I've got some more to get on, like Ibrahim Malouf. He's a French-Lebanese trumpeter and producer and arranger. He's got a new album out called Trumpets of Michael Ange, Volume 2. And this song, just a joyful song that also features John Batiste and Trombone Shorty. It's called Bring the Light.

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1: 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Here's what's shaking for Monday, July 6th. If you're looking to sharpen your baking skills, there is a sourdough workshop where you can learn the art and craft of making sourdough bread. The event is happening at 6 p.m. and will be held at the Moon Bread Kitchen in Draper. This event is for both adults and children. And there is a summer jazz band concert at Riverton City Hall with event beginning at 7 p.m. And Lerner and Lowe's My Fair Lady production is going to be wrapping up this week, with the show taking 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

0: Great new track from Sarah Cahoon. That's called Pulling Up Roots. Johnny Blue Skies and the Dark Clouds right before that. Johnny Blue Skies is the alias of Sturgill Simpson. That's from that great new record, Mutiny After Midnight, that Sturgill had released as Johnny Blue Skies. Originally just a physical release. There was no digital. You couldn't stream it anywhere for quite a few months, it seemed. Now available everywhere. We heard the song You Don't Miss Your Water from that record. Courtney Barnett with great advice from her Creature of Habit album. She's in town next month playing The Complex. We heard Julia Jacklin starting things off there with Get Away From Me, I Think I'll Love You Soon from her upcoming album, The Gem. On the way, I've got a new one from Tao, new music from Sylvan Esso, and the latest from Kevin Morby up next on KRCL.
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0: brand new music from West Side Cowboy, who put out their new album next month. It Goes On, the name of the new release, out on August 21st. That's Kick Stones from West Side Cowboy. Sylvanesso before that with their new single Hot Slob. Tao with a great new track, the song Fossils, teaming up with Mero Garbus of Tune Yards to help out with production on a new Tao record. And Kevin Morby starting things off there. We heard 100,000 from Kevin Morby's Little Wide Open album. More new music on the way. We'll hear music from Mike D of the Beastie Boys, who has officially given us a release date for his first ever solo record, the album Thank You, going by the official name Mike D5D. We'll hear new stuff from Vince Staples and more coming up here in a bit. And then at the top of the hour, stick around for Radioactive Pop. Olivia and Laura both joining us. Let us know what's coming up on the show. How we doing?
1: Hey, hey.
2: Hello.
1: How was your 4th of July?
2: It was
1: weekend?
2: Great. It was amazing.
1: Long weekend.
2: Long weekend. Yeah, mm-hmm. Yeah. For those of you who were able to have it, you know, uh-huh. Happy 4th of July.
1: There you go.
2: Thankfully, only a couple fires around the valley. And
1: I heard that the new biggest fire in the country is here in Utah.
2: It's, you know, we're number
0: first and second, I think.
1: We're number one.
2: Oh. We're number one. I was just about to say that. Too. It's a thing, you know. But I'm really happy to see that it seems like there was a lot of people in an overall consensus to not start any fires. So
1: I am really appreciative for that, because usually in my neighborhood, it sounds terrifying.
2: Yeah.
0: We had a lot of, I noticed, I live close to Jordan Park and they had the drone show.
1: Yeah.
0: And as soon as the drone show concluded, I saw cars of young people driving. They would pull up to the side of the street, they would jump out of their car, and they would light a bunch of fireworks and then drive away.
1: What?
0: I saw that happen about 3 or 4 times.
2: Oh, you know.
1: Fireworks or firecrackers?
0: Fireworks,
2: yeah. That happened also downtown. I saw some people, but this was during the day, though. They were just, you know, putting them on during the day, and then they would, like, run off.
0: Yeah.
2: It was weird.
0: Well, but don't be one of those people.
1: Yeah, don't be.
2: Well, and then we have another very fireworksy holiday this month.
1: Yes, so are you talking about July 8th? Roswell Day? Or are you talking about July 24th? Which one are you referring to?
2: Both.
1: Tonight we're talking about Roswell, but on the 24th, Pioneer Day, there should be interesting to see if they do fireworks anywhere. Yeah.
2: But I'm excited for July 8th, though. How many years is it now?
1: 79, I believe. And we're going to have the expert with us, aren't we?
2: We are going to have the expert on it. What, 79 years since the Roswell incident. Folks, July if y'all 8th. Don't remember Roswell, there was supposedly some UFO. What is it?
1: That was the initial press release
2: from
1: the military.
2: Yeah.
1: It was a downed craft,
2: and
1: then it became a weather balloon. So Robert Nelson from Smile Jamaica.
2: Yeah, Smile Jamaica. And we're so excited to get into it with him. Mm-hmm. We also have some questions on, you know, what good UFO movies would be good for this.
1: Yeah, Disclosure Day. Did you go see it yet?
2: I actually didn't.
1: You promised.
2: Oh my gosh, I promised.
1: Robert did too. We'll find out if he did.
2: Oh, he did see it?
1: I think he did. He promised.
2: Oh no.
1: So anyway.
2: If he didn't see it, we'll have to talk about a different space film.
1: Yeah, he does that show every year, and it was last Saturday, his Euphoria show.
2: Yeah.
1: So stick around, and we're going to kind of reprise that, but then also just have some fun with the movies that are out right now.
2: I'd love to even just get into it with him with everything that's happened with it in the last year, where they released a lot of documents to government.
1: All the whistleblowers coming forward and supposedly aliens. What is it, US.gov or something?
2: Yeah, for sure. So it would be cool to get into it with him and ask him about that. We also have something from Connor. Yeah,
1: we do. Another queer history corner. We found a bonus one, so we're going to share that tonight. It's all about Regent Street, and it's tied to queer stories. And then it's New Music Monday, right? So Die Shiny is here to share their latest Gold Star Good Citizen. Video drops this week for it, too. And they do amazing videos.
2: I'm excited for that.
1: That's all coming up.
2: It's all coming up on Radioactive Pop.
0: Looking forward to the show. I've been asking folks the last week and a half to hop on the playlist, whether it's at KRCL.org or on the app, and make sure to heart songs to let us know what songs you're digging,
1: especially new music.
0: During New Music Monday. Yeah, and so far today, the song that is in the lead is this great track from Grace Cummings that we played earlier called I'm Not Crazy. So if you haven't had a chance yet, swing on by KRCL.org, follow along the playlist, let us know what new songs you're really digging, and and let all the shows know. It's a cool new feature that we have up on the playlist there. I've got a few more new tunes for you. We're going to get back into it with the latest from Jack White. He's announced his upcoming new solo album, Frozen Charlotte. And here's his brand new tune, Dollar Bill, on KRCL.

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12: Happy Monday, folks. 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I'm Olivia Jaramillo, and with me is... I don't have a superlative for you, but you don't need when you're amazing. Laura Jones.
3: Why, thank you. Back at you. 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
13: Hello, hello.
3: And Asha Pruitt.
14: Hi.
12: I love when you're both here on the show.
13: It's fun.
12: But, I mean, Laura doesn't bully me as much when you're both
3: here.
13: We're the buffer.
12: Gotta watch out when you're both here.
14: I know, and you are the luckiest co-host because you're the only one who regularly gets both of us.
12: Yeah. Really?
13: Mondays where it's at.
12: You know, I'd like to thank you both.
13: Thank you. On air.
12: I had a great weekend. Did y'all have a good weekend?
3: Yeah, I didn't do a thing. Yeah. Pretty much didn't do a thing.
12: You didn't celebrate America.
3: I think I went, yay, somewhere along the line.
13: A single cheer.
3: Even though I had a week off the week prior, I was just exhausted. Plus the heat.
13: Yeah,
14: oh, yeah.
3: I'm turning into that old lady who's going to sit on the lawn in a lawn chair and go, get off my lawn.
14: I know.
12: Okay,
14: I had so many outdoor plans that I just ended up canceling because it was unbearable.
3: 105 come Sunday.
12: Yeah. Oh, yeah. I had burgers Saturday.
3: Did you?
12: I didn't replicate George Washington's bean dip that we did last week.
3: What was on your burger? Some people are very specific about what they loaded up with.
12: I just did a very typical, you know, lettuce, tomato, cheese.
13: American classic. Cheese?
12: Very, very...
13: 250 cheese?
12: Probably.
14: 250-year-old cheese?
12: Yes. I was sick on set. No, I wasn't.
3: What?
12: No, I was not.
3: I don't like ketchup on my burgers or my hot dogs.
14: Wow.
3: But I do love the smash sauce. I'm telling you, my mouth is watering right now. I need the burgers.
12: Wait. You don't like ketchup?
3: I don't like ketchup on my burgers or my hot dogs.
13: Wow.
3: I don't mind them on my fries. I'd prefer fry sauce.
12: Yeah.
3: It's the condiment wars. We're going to have to do a whole show on
14: that. The angry calls are going to start coming in.
12: The most un-American thing I've heard today.
3: I Laura have Jones. Come around to a little mayo, which people
12: you
3: have some
12: really?
3: Feelings about. But if you get the smash sauce, you basically have a little bit of everything.
14: Mm. Yeah, I think about the girls who smash, their
3: girls
14: specific
3: smash.
14: Sauce that they use.
3: And Dom's over at the Woodbine. So, if you have a favorite smash burger, folks,